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BDR 2. We were staring down disaster. That night we almost called it quits.

is not a problem that I can't fix. Cause I can do it in the mix. And if your man gives you trouble just to move out on the double, and you don't let it trouble your brain, cause away goes trouble down the drain. Said away goes trouble down the drain.

0: ist hier.
1: We're a million volts in a pool of light. Electricity in the room tonight. Born from fire. Spark.